0: CBL, the Okotoks Dogs, closed out their regular season road schedule yesterday with a 7-3 win over the Sylvan Lake Gulls. They now host the Energy City Cactus Rats 4-2. The first pitch flies tonight at 7. And on the Chuck Wagon circuit, High River's Jason Glass earned his second consecutive Strathmore Stampede title and fourth championship of his career over the weekend. The WPCA now heads to Dawson Creek, BC for the Battle of the North, starting tomorrow.
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0: Low of 12 tonight with clear skies, becoming partly cloudy. Sunny tomorrow with a mix of sun and clouds in the afternoon and high of 26. And more sunshine on Thursday with a high of 25.
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12: Clear tonight, becoming partly cloudy and low of 8. High of 26 and sunny skies tomorrow, becoming partly cloudy in the afternoon. And clear sunny skies on Thursday with a high of 25. For the full 7-day forecast, go to okotoksonline.com. I'm Julie Patton.
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2: Okotoks Online Weather.
7: Low of 12 tonight with clear skies, becoming partly cloudy. Sunny tomorrow with a mix of sun and clouds in the afternoon and high of 26. And more sunshine on Thursday with a high of 25. For the full 7-day forecast, go to OkotoksOnline.com. I'm Julie Patton.
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6: Okotoks Online weather.
7: Clear tonight, becoming partly cloudy and low of 8. High of 26 and sunny skies tomorrow, becoming partly cloudy in the afternoon. And clear sunny skies on Thursday with a high of 25. For the full 7-day forecast, go to okotoksonline.com. I'm Julie Patton.
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8: Low of 12 tonight with clear skies, becoming partly cloudy. Sunny tomorrow with a mix of sun and clouds in the afternoon and high of 26. And more sunshine on Thursday with a high of 25. For the full 7-day forecast, go to okotoksonline.com. 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
2: 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With your local news, I'm Julie Patton. Late Saturday morning, Diamond Valley Fire Rescue responded to a two-vehicle collision east of Diamond Valley. Two of the patients were extricated from a vehicle at the scene. Three patients needed to be transported to regional hospitals by ground ambulance, while the fourth patient was assessed at the scene and did not require transport. The Alberta RCMP Livestock Investigation Unit has laid charges against an 18-year-old Southern Alberta man following a cattle rustling investigation. In February, Diamond Valley RCMP received a report that five longhorned cows had been stolen from a pasture in the Eden Valley area. Investigators were then able to identify multiple suspicious cattle transactions involving one individual. As a result, 18-year-old Colin Starling has been charged with two counts of theft of cattle, two counts of trafficking stolen property, and three counts of uttering forged documents. Vulcan County is showcasing Southern Alberta's agriculture industry on the international stage. Councillor Doug Logan recently joined a Southern Alberta delegation at the 2026 China Pea Conference. The event brought together leaders from major pea-producing countries to discuss the industry. And a 101-year-old High River D-Day veteran has passed away. Captain William H. Wilson, known as Captain Bill, died last Monday. Wilson enlisted during the Second World War and served aboard the HMCS Ottawa as a seaman gunner, participating in the Battle of the Atlantic and the D-Day landings. Wilson lived in High River for many years before moving to a retirement facility in Calgary. These stories and more are available on the free Okotoks online app. In other news, an Ontario city has declared a state of emergency after storms brought more than 140 millimeters of rain. Calgary Fire responded to three significant fires Sunday afternoon, saying hot, dry, and windy conditions bring extra risk for fires. And the annual World Dog Surfing Championship was held over the weekend near San Francisco. Dogs were judged on how long they stayed on their board, size of the wave, and confidence.
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2: Low of 12 tonight with clear skies becoming partly cloudy. Sunny tomorrow with a mix of sun and clouds in the afternoon and high of 26. And more sunshine on Thursday with a high of 25.
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4: Clear tonight, becoming partly cloudy and low of 8. High of 26 and sunny skies tomorrow, becoming partly cloudy in the afternoon. And clear sunny skies on Thursday with a high of 25. For the full 7-day forecast, go to okotoksonline.com. I'm Julie Patton.
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11: Low of 12 tonight with clear skies, becoming partly cloudy. Sunny tomorrow with a mix of sun and clouds in the afternoon and high of 26. And more sunshine on Thursday with a high of 25. For the full 7-day forecast, go to okotoksonline.com. I'm Julie Patton.
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1: 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Congrats to High River's Jason Glass capturing the 2026 Strathmore Stampede Championship. He claimed the title yesterday, marking his second consecutive Strathmore Stampede title and the fourth championship of his career at Strathmore. Get all the details, see the photos at OkotoksOnline.com.
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2: 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With your local news, I'm Julie Patton. An 18-year-old man has been charged in the theft of 5 Longhorn cattle from an Eden Valley pasture. In February, Diamond Valley RCMP received a report of cattle rustling. Investigators determined a suspicious individual had sold cattle through auction markets, allegedly using forged documents. As a result, Colin Starling of Southern Alberta was charged with theft of cattle, trafficking of stolen property, and uttering forged documents. On Saturday, Diamond Valley Fire Rescue responded to a two-vehicle collision that closed Highway 7 for 2 hours. Around 11:25 a.m., crews were dispatched to Highway 7 east of Diamond Valley. One vehicle involved in the collision had 3 occupants, while the other carried 1. Officials say 2 patients required extrication. 3 patients were then transported by ground ambulance to regional hospitals. One of Canada's last remaining Second World War veterans has died. High River's Captain Bill Wilson died last Monday at the age of 101. Enlisting during the Second World War and participating in the D-Day landings, Wilson had a 52-year naval career. A celebration of life will be held next Monday in Calgary. And Vulcan County is taking its agriculture sector to the global stage. Councillor Doug Logan joined a Southern Alberta delegation at the 2026 China Pea Conference in China, where producers, researchers, and industry leaders from around the world gathered to discuss the industry. Vulcan

0: The county says participating in international initiatives helps promote local agriculture, attract investment, and support long-term economic growth. To read more on these stories, visit okotoksonline.com. In other news, an investigation is underway after two planes collided mid-air in BC late Monday afternoon. Hundreds of Albertans gathered to protest Meta's plans to build a data center in Sturgeon County. And surf's up for some four-legged athletes. The annual World Dog Surfing Championship took place near San Francisco over the weekend, where canine competitors were scored on their balance, wave size, and overall confidence on the board.
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0: Low of 12 tonight with clear skies becoming partly cloudy. Sunny tomorrow with a mix of sun and clouds in the afternoon and high of 26. And more sunshine on Thursday with a high of 25.
1: From the Okotoks Parade to the Summer Roundup Chili Cook-Off, the Eagle 100.9.

charity barbecues, outdoor concerts, and dusty rodeos. If there's a crowd, we're in the middle of it. 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The fun in the Foothills Cruiser, driven by the Eagle 100.9.

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5: Okotoks Online weather.
6: Clear tonight, becoming partly cloudy and low of 8. High of 26 and sunny skies tomorrow, becoming partly cloudy in the afternoon. And clear sunny skies on Thursday with a high of 25. For the full 7-day forecast, go to okotoksonline.com. I'm Julie Patton.
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1: Okotoks Online weather.
8: Low of 12 tonight with clear skies, becoming partly cloudy. Sunny tomorrow with a mix of sun and clouds in the afternoon and high of 26. And more sunshine on Thursday with a high of 25. For the full 7-day forecast, go to okotoksonline.com. I'm Julie Patton.
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1: Clear tonight, becoming partly cloudy and low of 8. High of 26 and sunny skies tomorrow, becoming partly cloudy in the afternoon. And clear sunny skies on Thursday with a high of 25. For the full 7-day forecast, go to okotoksonline.com. I'm Julie Patton.
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9: Low of 12 tonight with clear skies, becoming partly cloudy. Sunny tomorrow with a mix of sun and clouds in the afternoon and high of 26. And more sunshine on Thursday with a high of 25. For the full 7-day forecast, go to okotoksonline.com. 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

0: Stampede Championship. 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
12: Clear tonight, becoming partly cloudy and low of 8. High of 26 and sunny skies tomorrow, becoming partly cloudy in the afternoon. And clear sunny skies on Thursday with a high

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4: Okotoks Online Weather.
5: Low of 12 tonight with clear skies, becoming partly cloudy. Sunny tomorrow with a mix of sun and clouds in the afternoon and high of 26. And more sunshine on Thursday with a high of 25. For the full 7-day forecast, go to okotoksonline.com. I'm Julie Patton.
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1: Clear tonight, becoming partly cloudy and low of 8. High of 26 and sunny skies tomorrow, becoming partly cloudy in the afternoon. And clear sunny skies on Thursday with a high of 25. For the full 7-day forecast, go to OkotoksOnline.com. 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
5: Low of 12 tonight with clear skies, becoming partly cloudy. Sunny tomorrow with a mix of sun and clouds in the afternoon and high of 26. And more sunshine on Thursday with a high of 25. For the full 7-day forecast, go to okotoksonline.com. I'm Julie Patton.
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2: Clear tonight, becoming partly cloudy and low of 8. High of 26 and sunny skies tomorrow, becoming partly cloudy in the afternoon. And clear sunny skies on Thursday with a high of 25. For the full 7-day forecast, go to okotoksonline.com. I'm Julie Patton.
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1: Low of 12 tonight with clear skies, becoming partly cloudy. Sunny tomorrow with a mix of sun and clouds in the afternoon and high of 26. And more sunshine on Thursday with a high of 25. For the full 7-day forecast, go to okotoksonline.com. I'm Julie Patton.
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2: Clear tonight, becoming partly cloudy and low of 8. High of 26 and sunny skies tomorrow, becoming partly cloudy in the afternoon. And clear sunny skies on Thursday with a high of 25. For the full 7-day forecast, go to okotoksonline.com. I'm Julie Patton.
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5: Low of 12 tonight with clear skies, becoming partly cloudy. Sunny tomorrow with a mix of sun and clouds in the afternoon and high of 26. And more sunshine on Thursday with a high of 25. For the full 7-day forecast, go to okotoksonline.com. I'm Julie Patton.

Pancake breakfast, splash park parties, and 4-H shows. 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
3: Clear tonight, becoming partly cloudy and low of 8. High of 26 and sunny skies tomorrow, becoming partly cloudy in the afternoon. And clear sunny skies on Thursday with a high of 25. For the full 7-day forecast, go to okotoksonline.com. 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

0: 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The fun in the Foothills Cruiser is on the road, rambling here, there, and everywhere. 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
1: Low of 12 tonight with clear skies, becoming partly cloudy. Sunny tomorrow with a mix of sun and clouds in the afternoon and high of 26. And more sunshine on Thursday with a high of 25. For the full 7-day forecast, go to okotoksonline.com. I'm Julie Patton.
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It's officially the season of sunscreen and ice cream, and we're diving right in. 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

gravel roads, open windows, and the radio up loud. 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
2: Clear tonight, becoming partly cloudy and low of 8. High of 26 and sunny skies tomorrow, becoming partly cloudy in the afternoon. And clear sunny skies on Thursday with a high of 25. For the full 7-day forecast, go to okotoksonline.com. 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
4: Low of 12 tonight with clear skies, becoming partly cloudy. Sunny tomorrow with a mix of sun and clouds in the afternoon and high of 26. And more sunshine on Thursday with a high of 25. For the full 7-day forecast, go to okotoksonline.com. I'm Julie Patton.
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0: 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If there's a crowd, we're in the middle of it. 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
2: Clear tonight, becoming partly cloudy and low of 8. High of 26 and sunny skies tomorrow, becoming partly cloudy in the afternoon. And clear sunny skies on Thursday with a high of 25. For the full 7-day forecast, go to okotoksonline.com. I'm Julie Patton.
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1: Low of 12 tonight with clear skies, becoming partly cloudy. Sunny tomorrow with a mix of sun and clouds in the afternoon and high of 26. And more sunshine on Thursday with a high of 25. For the full 7-day forecast, go to okotoksonline.com. I'm Julie Patton.
0: Life moves fast. 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

0: federal government has named a proposed oil pipeline from Alberta to the West Coast as a national interest project, which could fast-track the approval process. The Fort Vermilion RCMP have charged a supervisor at a private school with assault after using a belt to discipline a student earlier this year. And WestJet is warning travelers to prepare for possible flight disruptions in the next few days following a one-day strike that saw over 4,000 flight attendants walk off the job.
1: Okotoks Online Sports.
0: In the MLB, the Toronto Blue Jays continued their three-game series against the Houston Astros yesterday, dropping a 7-2 decision. Game 3 goes today just after 12. In the WCBL, the Okotoks Dogs are closing out their regular season with a two-game series against the Energy City Cactus Rats. The Dogs opened the set with a 12-7 win and will look for the sweep when the teams meet again tonight. The first pitch is set for 7:05. And on the Truckwagon Circuit, the WPCA Pro Tour is in Dawson Creek, BC for the Battle of the North, which starts today and continues through Sunday.
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0: Mainly sunny in the foothills, getting up to 29. This evening is looking partly cloudy with a low of 11. There's sun for Thursday with local smoke and highs of 25. And Friday is looking sunny, getting up to 29.
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Chrissy Abrams of the Eagle 100.9 at 6:06. Good morning to you. I'm Terry Van Veen. Here we are on a Wednesday. Coming up on the show today, by the way, we'll be meeting up with Chantel Bruins, former Mrs. Calgary 2025, and she recently was named World Universal Spirit of Canada and the Mrs. Canada Pageant. She's our feature on Her Voice, presented by CCAN. We're meeting local women that are having an impact. You can read more about her on OkotoksOnline.com. But

0: We'll be chatting with her here after 7 o'clock on the morning show.
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0: Looking at a warm day here across the foothills today. Sunshine up to about 28 degrees, UV index 7 or high. So certainly be careful out there. A sunblock always a good idea, or one of those wide-brimmed hats. They always work. It's currently 11 degrees outside the studios at Okotoks at the Eagle.

Okotoks Sox were winners again last night over the Energy City Cactus Rats 12-7. Another game tonight, 7:05. And then the teams will be meeting in the playoffs starting on Friday.

0: The Eagle 100.9, 17 after 6 on the drive-in. How would you like some new wheels? Yeah, we're giving away a vehicle this year. A 2026 Jeep Cherokee Limited Hybrid with your Alberta Jeep dealers. 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
0: Couple of trouble spots in the city of Calgary in the southeast end. Stony Trail, 52nd Street Southeast. There's a single vehicle incident blocking the westbound left lane. Also eastbound Southland Drive at McLeod Trail South, a two-vehicle incident there blocking the eastbound left lane. If you see something else, contact me on the Eagle Talk and Text line, 403-938-0652.
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0: Gonna be sunny today, up to about 28 degrees. Cloudy tonight, clearing later on this evening. Some local smoke though, down to 11 degrees. Tomorrow, local smoke, sunshine, northeast wind around 50 kilometers per hour. High 25, humidex 26. And for Friday, sunshine 29. Weather details 24/7 on okotoksonline.com.
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1: 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With your local news, I'm Emily Rogers. Vulcan County Regional Fire Services is urging residents to stay vigilant as grass fire season begins. Crews responded to 7 grass fires within 3 days across Vulcan County at the end of July. Vulcan County Fire says, with hot and dry conditions, it doesn't take much for a small spark to spread quickly. Residents are reminded to avoid parking on tall, dry grass, follow fire restrictions, and use caution with equipment that can create sparks. Thomas Ukazak rolled into Okotoks yesterday with his Unity bus as part of the province-wide Forever Canadian campaign. The bus stopped at the Okotoks Recreation Center, where supporters gather to pick up lawn signs and show their support for the movement. Ukazak says the tour is about bringing Albertans together.
2: This tour is to revive patriotism and to revive our pride in our country and to promote unity.
1: He says the response has been humbling and heartwarming. Calgary Police Services are targeting 16 communities with photo radar in August. The community of Shaughnessy will be targeted in the city's south, while the majority of photo radar units will focus on the city's central and northern communities. And we're shining the spotlight on Chantel Bruins in this week's Her Voice. After a decade competing in pageants, the Mrs. Canada finalist has used her platform to inspire women, advocate for domestic violence awareness, and help others rebuild confidence through her empowerment work.
3: I want women to look at me and the journey that I'm on and think, she can do it, why can't I? And the truth is, anybody can. All you have to do is take the first step to get up there.
1: To read the full story or to nominate a local woman making an impact, visit our website. 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RCMP have charged a supervisor at a private school in northern Alberta with assault after using a belt to discipline a student. And WestJet is returning to normal operations after a strike by more than 4,000 flight attendants caused flight cancellations and travel disruptions.
0: Okotoks Online Sports.
1: The Toronto Blue Jays continued their 3-game series against the Houston Astros yesterday, falling 7-2. The series wraps up today with Game 3 getting underway at 12:10. In the WCBL, the Okotoks Dogs are looking to keep their winning streak going as they wrap up their regular season tonight. The Dogs opened their 2-game set against the Energy City Cactus Rats with a 12-7 victory last night. The teams meet again tonight at Siemens Stadium just after 7. And on the Chuckwagon Circuit, the WPCA Pro Tour is in Dawson Creek, BC for the Battle of the North. Races kick off today and continue through Sunday.
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1: Mainly sunny in the foothills, getting up to 29. This evening is looking partly cloudy with a low of 11. There's sun for Thursday with local smoke and highs of 25. And Friday is looking sunny, getting up to 29.
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0: The Eagle 100.9, I'm Sherry Van Vina, 639, and we always have an opportunity for you to win some great prizing at OkotoksOnline.com through Jump the Line. It's exactly what it sounds like. You kind of jump the queue and get to some great events. You can immerse yourself in the spectacle here, the grandeur, the energy of the world's greatest rock band with Queen. It's a kind of magic, celebrating the legacy of Queen and Freddie Mercury. That's going to be happening at the Grey Eagle Resort and Casino on August the 28th. The big sound, the big screens, the crazy lighting, the costumes as well. A real rock experience, August 28th at the Grey Eagle. You could win tickets. Jump the line right now for that event. Just go to OkotoksOnline.com.
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0: We've got one trouble spot in the southeast of Calgary. This is Stoney Trail at 52nd Street Southeast. A single vehicle incident blocking the westbound left lane. If you see something else on your commute, contact me on the Eagle Talk and Text line 403-938-0652.
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10: Okotoks Online weather.
11: Gonna be sunny today, up to about 28 degrees. Cloudy tonight, clearing later on this evening. Some local smoke, though, down to 11 degrees tomorrow. Local smoke, sunshine, northeast wind around 50 kilometers per hour. High 25, humidex 26. And for Friday, sunshine 29. Weather details 24/7 on OkotoksOnline.com.
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11: Quarter to 7 on a Wednesday. Good morning to you. We've got a great feature called Her Voice, presented by CKAN on the radio station, profiling local women making a difference. We'll be chatting with Mrs. Calgary 2025, Chantel Bruins, after 7, hearing her story. You can read more at okotoksonline.com.

0: 651 at the Eagle, 100.9. It's Wednesday. That means you could learn more about our town with Wednesday Walkabouts with Kathy Coots.
1: It provides a free tour every Wednesday. This is my third year doing it, and it's fabulous. It's another great way to share our community's history. It gets us outside exploring our downtown, and it's been fabulous.
0: Wednesday Walkabouts, 10 o'clock starts, by the way. You meet at the museum in Okotoks this morning. We're going to do three more of these after today as well. Chance to learn about the town of Okotoks. Pretty cool stuff.
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15: We're into the summertime temperatures, that's for sure. We're looking at sunshine for today. And highs will be around 28 degrees. UV index will be around 7 or high. Currently, outside studios at Okotoks, we're at 9 degrees with Con the Artist. 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
2: 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With your local news, I'm Emily Rogers. Thomas Lukaszek arrived in Okotoks yesterday as part of his province-wide Unity Bus Tour, bringing the Forever Canadian campaign.

0: campaign to the foothills ahead of Alberta's referendum this fall. Lukaszek said the response has been humbling and heartwarming.
1: The fact that people actually make the time to come over here to pick up a lawn sign and to show their pride on a regular day. It's not Canada Day, and you would think it's Canada Day.
0: Supporters gathered at the Okotoks Recreation Center to pick up lawn signs and show support for the campaign. Fulton County Regional Fire Services is reminding residents to use caution as grass fire season gets underway. Crews responded to 7 grass fires across Fulton County within 3 days at the end of July. Officials say hot, dry conditions mean a small spark can quickly turn into a fast-moving fire. Residents are reminded to avoid parking on tall, dry grass, follow all fire restrictions, and use caution when operating equipment that can create sparks. Photo radar units will be active in 16 Calgary communities throughout August. In the city's south, enforcement will focus on Shaughnessy, while most photo radar units will be deployed in northern and central communities. Police say photo radar vehicles will also be present in construction zones where workers are on site. And today's Her Voice spotlight is on Chantelle Bruins. The former Mrs. Calgary and now Mrs. Canada finalist has been competing in pageants for 10 years now, using her platform to empower women. Through her business, she offers photo sessions for women who have experienced domestic violence, helping them rediscover their confidence and strength.
2: Through the photos that I capture of these women, I'm hoping that they can see that sparkle is still shining within them. They just have to water it a little bit and let it grow.
0: You can read more and nominate a local woman making an impact on our website. To read more on these stories, visit okotoksonline.com or download the app. And in other news, the federal government has named a proposed oil pipeline from Alberta to the West Coast as a national interest project, which could fast-track the approval process. The Fort Vermilion RCMP have charged a supervisor at a private school with assault after using a belt to discipline a student earlier this year. And WestJet is warning travelers to prepare for possible flight disruptions in the next few days, following a one-day strike that saw over 4,000 flight attendants walk off the job.
3: Okotoks Online Sports.
0: In the MLB, the Toronto Blue Jays continued their 3-game series against the Houston Astros yesterday, dropping a 7-2 decision. Game 3 goes today just after 12. In the WCBL, the Okotoks Dogs are closing out their regular season with a 2-game series against the Energy City Cactus Rats. The Dogs opened the set with a 12-7 win and will look for the sweep when the teams meet again tonight. The first pitch is set for 7:05. And on the Truckwagon Circuit, the WPCA Pro Tour is in Dawson Creek, BC for the Battle of the North, which starts today and continues through Sunday.
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0: Mainly sunny in the foothills, getting up to 29. This evening is looking partly cloudy with a low of 11. There's sun for Thursday with local smoke and highs of 25. And Friday is looking sunny, getting up to 29.
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5: We've got a great new feature on the show called Her Voice, presented by CCAN. We're meeting local women having an impact, and today we'll be meeting up with Chantelle Bruins, former Mrs. Calgary 2025. She was also at the Miss Canada pageant recently. Her story,

0: This is the Eagle 100.9. We've got a feature called Her Voice, presented by CCAN, focusing on local women making an impact. And today we're talking with former Mrs. Calgary, Chantel Bruins. And you recently came back from Nationals, where you won Best in Interview and got the title of World Universal Spirit of Canada. Pretty impressive.
1: Every moment of it was so impactful, being surrounded by women from literally all across Canada. There was about 60 of us all together.
0: Took a lot of hard work to get there, didn't it?
1: I've been in pageants for August. It'll actually mark 10 years for me. So that's a really big milestone that's coming up.
0: Been quite the journey for you. And I know you've had a lot of support with your husband and your parents as well. You started off, you know, as a single woman. Now you're a mom. You had the Mrs. Calgary title. What does it mean to be a strong female leader in the foothills?
1: It's something that I've always dreamed of. I want women to look at me and the journey that I'm on and think, she can do it, why can't I? And the truth is, anybody can. All you have to do is take the first step to get up there. And I think that people have misconceptions about the pageant world, that it's all about the beauty and the crowns and the gowns and being your perfect self all the time. But it's not about that at all. It's about speaking from your heart. It's about picking a platform that you're truly passionate about. For me, that is domestic violence awareness. And the doors that have been opened to me through the pageant world have been absolutely incredible.
0: Can you tell us a little bit about your personal charity and the other one you support as well?
1: So through my company, Fantasy Studios Oasis, I specialize in hairstyling, makeup artistry, and photography. And coming in August, massage therapy. Very excited about that. But I created an empowerment project through my company that offers a complimentary session to women who have gone through domestic violence, because a lot of them are chasing a sparkle that is still within them, and they're chasing outside validation. But through the photos that I capture of these women, I'm hoping that they can see that sparkle is still shining within them. They just have to water it a little bit and let it grow.
0: We're talking with Chantel Bruins on Her Voice, presented by CCAN, meeting local women having an impact. More with Chantel coming up. She's going to have some advice for young girls, and we'll be hearing a little bit more about the influence she has on local women.
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9: We've got more with Chantel Bruins, Mrs. Calgary 2025, and a recent participant at the Miss Canada pageant on the way. Some advice for young ladies coming up as we continue with Her Voice, presented by CCAN.

0: This is the Eagle 100.9 that features her voice, presented by CCAN. We're meeting local women having an impact. Today we're chatting with Chantel Bruins, former Mrs. Calgary. And Chantel, thanks a lot for sharing. You know, a lot of young girls look up to you. How does that make you feel?
1: I feel very inspired and inspiring. I would not obviously be where I am today if I wasn't inspired to step onto that stage and to be able to be that inspiring voice in other people's lives is truly magical. Being able to say it doesn't have to stop just because you're in a situation you don't know what to do with. People come out of heartbreaking situations stronger every day. And just because you're going through something that you can't see the light at the end right now doesn't mean it's not there.
0: You talked a lot about pageants earlier on and how they have changed. You also mentioned confidence building and how pageants can be empowering for women.
1: Yes, especially I found the systems that we have right here in Alberta have been the most impactful, actually, of that for me. From Calgary pageants specifically, and now expanding into Alberta pageants, from age 5 to age however old they want to compete at, it's very focused on building those communication skills, building the community service skills, and focusing on advocacy and being able and willing to use your voice to make a difference in the world. It's not focused on just who's the prettiest or who's the best walker or who's this or that. Like, especially in the younger ages, I feel it's a place that I would want my daughter to be, for sure.
0: Any last piece of advice for young girls or women listening right now?
1: Your brain is the most powerful thing in the world. Your brain will believe anything you tell it. If you believe that you can't do it, you're right. But if there's a belief in there that you can, you're also right. So believe that you're able to do anything you set your mind to.
0: Chantel Bruins on her voice, presented by CCAN, a former Mrs. Calgary and also recently named World Universal Spirit of Canada in the Mrs. Canada pageant. Read her story at OkotoksOnline.com.
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0: We've got a couple of trouble spots in the city of Calgary. In the southeast, Stony Trail and 52nd Street Southeast, a single vehicle incident blocking the westbound.

0: Found left lane. Also, a trouble spot here, a little more central, southbound Blackfoot Trail, approaching Manhattan Road southeast. There's a stall there blocking the right lane. You see something else, contact me on the Eagle Talk and Text line, 403-938-0652.
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13: Okotoks Online weather.
0: Gonna be sunny today, up to about 28 degrees. Cloudy tonight, clearing later on this evening. Some local smoke though, down to 11 degrees tomorrow. Local smoke, sunshine, northeast wind around 50 kilometers per hour. High 25, humidex 26. And for Friday, sunshine 29. Weather details 24/7 on okotoksonline.com.
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Wednesday drive into the foothills. Good morning to you. Yeah, another warm one, 28 today with sunshine. You here on 7, so take care of yourself. We've got 12 degrees outside the studios. Emily Rogers with an update from the Eagle Newsroom on the way. Here's Swedish House Mafia.

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1: 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With your local news, I'm Emily Rogers. Fulton County Regional Fire Services is urging residents to stay vigilant as grass fire season begins. Crews responded to 7 grass fires within 3 days across Fulton County at the end of July. Fulton County Fire says, with hot and dry conditions, it doesn't take much for a small spark to spread quickly. Residents are reminded to avoid parking on tall, dry grass, follow fire

0: restrictions and use caution with equipment that can create sparks. Thomas Ukazak rolled into Okotoks yesterday with his Unity bus as part of the province-wide Forever Canadian campaign. The bus stopped at the Okotoks Recreation Center, where supporters gather to pick up lawn signs and show their support for the movement. Ukazak says the tour is about bringing Albertans together.
1: This tour is to revive patriotism and to revive our pride in our country and to promote unity.
0: He says the response has been humbling and heartwarming. Calgary Police Services are targeting 16 communities with photo radar in August. The community of Shaughnessy will be targeted in the city's south, while the majority of photo radar units will focus on the city's central and northern communities. And we're shining the spotlight on Chantelle Bruins in this week's Her Voice. After a decade competing in pageants, the Mrs. Canada finalist has used her platform to inspire women, advocate for domestic violence awareness, and help others rebuild confidence through her empowerment work.
2: I want women to look at me and the journey that I'm on and think, she can do it, why can't I? And the truth is, anybody can. All you have to do is take the first step to get up there.
0: To read the full story or to nominate a local woman making an impact, visit our website. To read more on these stories, visit okotoksonline.com or download the app. And in other news, the federal government is moving forward with plans to designate a proposed West Coast pipeline as a national interest project, which could allow for a faster approval process. RCMP have charged a supervisor at a private school in northern Alberta with assault after using a belt to discipline a student. And WestJet is returning to normal operations after a strike by more than 4,000 flight attendants caused flight cancellations and travel disruptions.
3: Okotoks Online Sports.
0: The Toronto Blue Jays continued their three-game series against the Houston Astros yesterday, falling 7-2. The series wraps up today with Game 3 getting underway at 12:10. In the WCBL, the Okotoks Dogs are looking to keep their winning streak going as they wrap up their regular season tonight. The Dogs opened their two-game set against the Energy City Cactus Rats with a 12-7 victory last night. The teams meet again tonight at Siemens Stadium just after 7. And on the Chuckwagon Circuit, the WPCA Pro Tour is in Dawson Creek, BC for the Battle of the North. Races kick off today and continue through Sunday.
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0: Mainly sunny in the foothills, getting up to 29. This evening is looking partly cloudy with a low of 11. There's sun for Thursday with local smoke and highs of 25. And Friday is looking sunny, getting up to 29.
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4: 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Good morning. Hope you're doing fantastic today. Thank you so much for choosing the radio station. More fun coming up. Check on traffic here in about 5 minutes as well. Here's Ed Sheeran, Shivers from the Eagle.

7:38. Traffic details coming up, and I'll be announcing a winner of some tickets for Joe Coy coming to Grey Eagle Resort and Casino.

7:41 at the Eagle, 100.9. We've got a great opportunity for you to win tickets all the time, but jump the line at okotoksonline.com. Joe Coy is one of today's premier stand-up comedians. He'll be at the Grey Eagle Resort and Casino August 13th. I had that on the website for the

0: last week or so and taking your entries and giving away tickets today. Good morning, the Eagle 100.9. Who's this?
1: Hey, this is Nino.
0: Nino, hi. Thanks for calling back.
1: How are you?
0: I've got some good news for you, actually. I know you went to OkotoksOnline.com and went to Jump the Line to win some tickets for Joe Coy.
1: Yes.
0: He's going to be at the Grey Eagle Resort and Casino August 13th. You've got a couple of tickets.
1: Oh, fantastic. Thank you very much.
0: Yeah, congrats. Enjoy the show.
1: That's awesome. Really appreciate it.
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1: Okotoks Online weather.
0: Gonna be sunny today, up to about 28 degrees. Cloudy tonight, clearing later on this evening. Some local smoke, though, down to 11 degrees. Tomorrow, local smoke, sunshine, northeast wind around 50 kilometers per hour. High 25, humidex 26. And for Friday, sunshine 29. Weather details 24/7 on okotoksonline.com.
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The Okotoks Dogs were winners last night over the Energy City Cactus Rats by a score of 12-7. Both teams meet again tonight at Siemens Stadium, 7:05. And by the way, the Dogs will be facing the Energy City Cactus Rats in the playoffs as well, starting on Friday.

0: This is the Eagle 100.9. We met Chantel Bruins after 7 o'clock with her voice presented by CCAN, Meeting Local Women Having an Impact. Chantel is a Mrs. Calgary 2025, also recently was named World Universal Spirit of Canada at the Mrs. Canada pageant. She was sharing some advice for young ladies and women in our area.
1: Your brain is the most powerful thing in the world. Your brain will believe anything you tell it. If you believe that you can't do it, you're right. But if there's a belief in there that you can, you're also right. So believe that you're able to do anything you set your mind to.
0: Chantel Bruins there. You want to read her story? Check out her voice at okotoksonline.com and also nominate a local woman making a difference.
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0: Sunny at 28 today. Another warm one, UV index will be around 7 or high, so protect yourself. Coming up, a news update with Emily Rogers. After 8 o'clock, I'll be playing a movie clip. Your chance to win some passes for Landmark Cinemas with Pop and Popcorn. If you identify the film, here's Lady Gaga and applause.

0: sparkle is still shining within them. They just have to water it a little bit and let it grow.
1: 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The Fort Vermilion RCMP have charged a supervisor at a private school with assault after using a belt to discipline a student earlier this year. And WestJet is warning travelers to prepare for possible flight disruptions in the next few days following a one-day strike that saw over 4,000 flight attendants walk off the job.
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1: In the MLB, the Toronto Blue Jays continued their three-game series against the Houston Astros yesterday, dropping a 7-2 decision. Game 3 goes today just after 12. In the WCBL, the Okotoks Dogs are closing out their regular season with a two-game series against the Energy City Cactus Rats. The Dogs opened the set with a 12-7 win and will look for the sweep when the teams meet again tonight. The first pitch is set for 7:05. And on the truck wagon circuit, the WPCA Pro Tour is in Dawson Creek, BC for the Battle of the North, which starts today and continues through Sunday.
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1: Mainly sunny in the foothills, getting up to 29. This evening is looking partly cloudy with a low of 11. There's sun for Thursday with local smoke and highs of 25. And Friday is looking sunny, getting up to 29.
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2: 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The phone number here, 403-938-0652. Here's the clip. 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This one is from 2008.
3: 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Some men just want to watch the world burn.
2: Yeah, very distinctive voice there. That's from 08, so it was a big blockbuster. What's the film? 403-938-0652. 403-938-0652. 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
17: Good morning, the Eagle 100.9. Who's this?
18: George.
17: Yeah, George. Hey, thanks for calling in. Trying to solve the movie clip here today. I'm going to play it for you one more time. Okay, here we go.
18: Okay.
19: Some men aren't looking for anything logical, like money. They can't be bought, bullied, reasoned, or negotiated with. Some men just want to watch the world burn.
17: All right. What is the film?
18: Is it The Dark Knight?
17: It is The Dark Knight. Yeah, that's the voice, of course, of Michael Caine as Alfred.
18: Yeah,
17: you got it. Yeah, yeah. Christian Bale, of course, Batman in that one. You've got yourself some passes for Landmark Cinemas with Pop and Popcorn. Congrats.
18: Awesome.

0: Trade at the Eagle 100.9. You've heard us chatting about your chance to win that 2026 Jeep Cherokee Limited Hybrid with DuckDuck Jeep. Yeah, keep scanning the QR, which is see the vehicle in the community. You can also listen for the Q to text opportunities here on the Eagle 100.9. And you never know what kind of prizing you might win as well. We're giving away all kinds of things from Kuma Outdoor Gear and Woody's RV World. Maureen Mack was the recipient of a Yeti cooler, and she was pretty happy to get the news.
1: Oh, awesome. Yay.
0: Yeah, a chance to win some great prizing from our sponsors as well with DuckDuck Jeep. Stay up to date at OkotoksOnline.com. All the details on your chance to win. We're giving away the vehicle here in September.
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0: More trouble spots in the city of Calgary in the southwest. Westbound Spruce Meadows Trail approaching 85th Street Southwest. An incident there. Also, we've got a trouble spot. Southbound Blackfoot Trail approaching Manhattan Road Southeast. A stalled vehicle blocking the right lane. 28th Ave, Center Street North. An incident around 747. Southbound Stoney approaching 16th Avenue Northeast. An incident there. A vehicle blocking the left lane. And westbound Country Hills Boulevard approaching Beddington Trail Northwest. We've got a vehicle blocking the westbound lanes. If you see something else, 403-938-0652.
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11: Gonna be sunny today, up to about 28 degrees. Cloudy tonight, clearing later on this evening. Some local smoke though, down to 11 degrees tomorrow. Local smoke, sunshine, northeast wind around 50 kilometers per hour. High 25, humidex 26. And for Friday, sunshine 29. Weather details 24/7 on OkotoksOnline.com. 8:25, Central Auto Care Morning Show, broadcasting from our studios in downtown Okotoks. Here's Justin Bieber, Speed Demon on the Eagle.

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1: 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With your local news, I'm Emily Rogers. Vulcan County Regional Fire Services is urging residents to stay vigilant as grass fire season begins. Crews responded to 7 grass fires within 3 days across Vulcan County at the end of July. Vulcan County Fire says, with hot and dry conditions, it doesn't take much for a small spark to spread quickly. Residents are reminded to avoid parking on tall, dry grass, follow fire restrictions, and use caution with equipment that can create sparks. Thomas Ukazak rolled into Okotoks yesterday with his Unity bus as part of the province-wide Forever Canadian campaign. The bus stopped at the Okotoks Recreation Center, where supporters gather to pick up lawn signs and show their support for the movement. Ukazak says the tour is about bringing Albertans together.
2: This tour is to revive patriotism and to revive our pride in our country and to promote unity.
1: He says the response has been humbling and heartwarming. Calgary Police Services are targeting 16 communities with photo radar in August. The community of Shaughnessy will be targeted in the city south, while the majority of photo radar units will focus on the city's central and northern communities. And we're shining the spotlight on Chantel Bruins and this week's Her Voice. After a decade competing in pageants, the Mrs. Canada finalist has used her platform to inspire women, advocate for domestic violence awareness, and help others rebuild confidence through her empowerment work.
3: I want women to look at me and the journey that I'm on and think, if she can do it, why can't I? And the truth is, anybody can. All you have to do is take the first step to get up there.
1: To read the full story or to nominate a local woman making an impact, visit our website. 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RCMP have charged a supervisor at a private school in northern Alberta with assault after using a belt to discipline a student. And WestJet is returning to normal operations after a strike by more than 4,000 flight attendants caused flight cancellations and travel disruptions.
0: Okotoks Online Sports.
1: The Toronto Blue Jays continued their 3-game series against the Houston Astros yesterday, falling 7-2. The series wraps up today with Game 3 getting underway at 12:10. In the WCBL, the Okotoks Dogs are looking to keep their winning streak going as they wrap up their regular season tonight. The Dogs opened their 2-game set against the Energy City Cactus Rats with a 12-7 victory last night. The teams meet again tonight at Siemens Stadium just after 7. And on the Truckwagon Circuit, the WPCA Pro Tour is in Dawson Creek, BC for the Battle of the North. Races kick off today and continue through Sunday.
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1: Mainly sunny in the foothills.

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1: Good morning. Yes, you got the week figured out, right? It's Wednesday now. With a holiday and Monday, we're kind of in the right frame of mind now. We know where we are. We have balance. Here's Bruno Mars, I Just Might, on the Eagle.

0: Alessia Cara on the Eagle 100.9. I hope you caught that interview with Chantel Bruins after 7 o'clock this morning. Our feature is Her Voice, presented by CCAN, profiling local women making an impact. She actually shared some advice for young women this morning.
1: Your brain is the most powerful thing in the world. Your brain will believe anything you tell it. If you believe that you can't do it, you're right. But if there's a belief in there that you can, you're also right. So believe that you're able to do anything you set your mind to.
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0: More trouble spots in the city of Calgary. In the southwest, westbound Spruce Meadows Trail approaching 85th Street Southwest.

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0: Okotoks Online weather.
1: Going to be sunny today, up to about 28 degrees. Cloudy tonight, clearing later on this evening. Some local smoke, though, down to 11 degrees. Tomorrow, local smoke, sunshine, northeast wind around 50 kilometers per hour. High 25, humidex 26. And for Friday, sunshine 29. Weather details 24/7 on OkotoksOnline.com.
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0: Cameron would come. From the Eagle 100.9, 854. I've said this many times on the show. We're always encouraging you to watch your speed. Be careful out there for the sake of yourself and for the sake of others as well. Calgary police have actually released photo radar locations for the month of August. They're going to be in a variety of areas, including Forest Lawn, Inglewood, Shaughnessy as well, Skyview Ranch. Keep in mind, watch your speed. We got the details about that at OkotoksOnline.com.
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0: Looking at another great day in the foothills today. Sunshine up to about 28 degrees. UV index will be around 7 or high. I'm always suggesting that you cover up, take care of yourself.

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1: 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They just have to water it a little bit and let it grow.
0: 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The Fort Vermilion RCMP have charged a supervisor at a private school with assault after using a belt to discipline a student earlier this year. And WestJet is warning travelers to prepare for possible flight disruptions in the next few days following a one-day strike that saw over 4,000 flight attendants walk off the job.
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0: In the MLB, the Toronto Blue Jays continued their three-game series against the Houston Astros yesterday, dropping a 7-2 decision. Game 3 goes today just after 12. In the WCBL, the Okotoks Dogs are closing out their regular season with a two-game series against the Energy City Cactus Rats. The Dogs opened the set with a 12-7 win and will look for the sweep when the teams meet again tonight. The first pitch is set for 7:05. And on the Truckwagon Circuit, the WPCA Pro Tour is in Dawson Creek, BC for the Battle of the North, which starts today and continues through Sunday.
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0: Mainly sunny in the foothills, getting up to 29. This evening is looking partly cloudy with a low of 11. There's sun for Thursday with local smoke and highs of 25. And Friday is looking sunny, getting up to 29.
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0: Avril Lavigne of the Eagle, 100.9. Have you scanned the QR yet to win that 2026 Jeep Cherokee Limited Hybrid? We're giving away a vehicle valued at over $55,000 from your Alberta Jeep dealers this summer. The draw coming up in September. 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A watch for the vehicle in the community as well. Marcus is driving it around. The QR is on the vehicle. And in addition to winning the vehicle, you have a chance to win some great prizes from Kuma Outdoor Gear and Woody's RV World. Maureen Mack got the good news about winning a Yeti cooler, and she was pretty happy about it, too.
1: Oh, awesome. Yay.
0: Yeah, lots of great things to win with Duck Duck Jeep. 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
10: Going to be sunny today, up to about 28 degrees. Cloudy tonight, clearing later on this evening. Some local smoke, though, down to 11 degrees. Tomorrow, local smoke, sunshine, northeast wind around 50 kilometers per hour.

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There's another Okotoks Dogs game tonight, 7:05 at Siemens Stadium, as the Dogs host the Energy City Cactus Rats.

0: The Eagle 100.9, home of the fun of the foothills, summer cruiser. Yes, special thanks to our sponsors that are powering the fun of the foothills cruiser, Columbia Carpentry, Simply Floors, and Rovis Construction. Sam is out and about at a variety of events. So you can actually drop by. You can scan the QR. A chance to get in the draw for the Duck Duck Jeep. Also win some prizing, spin the wheel. He's going to be at Fair Days. Yeah, Claire's Home Fair Days this week. That's actually kicking off tomorrow. Runs right through until Sunday. Watch for him on Thursday at that incredible event.
1: It's the season of sunscreen and ice cream, and we're diving right in. 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
4: Going to be sunny today, up to about 28 degrees. Cloudy tonight, clearing later on this evening. Some local smoke, though, down to 11 degrees tomorrow. Local smoke, sunshine, northeast wind around 50 kilometers per hour. High 25, humidex 26. And for Friday, sunshine 29. Weather details 24/7 on okotoksonline.com.

0: The Eagle 100.9, proud supporters of the Okotoks Dogs. They're the playoffs, by the way. Yeah, they're in. They did play the Energy City Cactus Rats last night at Siemens Stadium. It was a victory, 12-7. Another game tonight. Rematch between the teams, 7:05 here in town. And the playoffs, by the way, kick off on Friday. And by the way, the Okotoks Dogs will be facing the Energy City Cactus Rats in the first round. So tonight's game, a bit of a test drive as we move into the playoffs.
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6: Gonna be sunny today, up to about 28 degrees. Cloudy tonight, clearing later on this evening. Some local smoke, though, down to 11 degrees. Tomorrow, local smoke, sunshine, northeast wind around 50 kilometers per hour. High 25, humidex 26. And for Friday, sunshine 29. Weather details 24/7 on OkotoksOnline.com.
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8: Going to be sunny today, up to about 28 degrees. Cloudy tonight, clearing later on this evening. Some local smoke, though, down to 11 degrees tomorrow. Local smoke, sunshine, northeast wind around 50 kilometers per hour. High 25, humidex 26. And for Friday, sunshine 29. Weather details 24/7 on OkotoksOnline.com.
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0: Daniel Powder, his big tune, Bad Day on the Eagle, 100.9. When you're in downtown Okotoks, of course, you're seeing some of that construction going on. I did get an update from Josh Wells with the town of Okotoks.
1: So the downtown construction phase 2 along North Railway Street is approaching completion. Anybody who's come down has had the opportunity to see kind of where it's progressing and where it's going. I'm hesitant to give you an end date, but I'd like to think that the end of summer, beginning of fall is sort of what we're looking at. But as we approach that, I do want to let your listeners know we will have some additional construction happening along Riverside Drive and at Veterans in particular. That intersection will be closed within the next 2 to 3 weeks as we do some infrastructure upgrades along that area as well.
0: Josh Wells there with the town of Okotoks. We'll keep you up to date as that project continues. We certainly encourage you to go downtown and support local.
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13: I'm Terry Van Veen with the Central Auto Care Morning Show. Thursday morning, Josh Wells will be on the show. He's with the town of Okotoks. He'll give us an update on the downtown construction project. He has some good news for us. Also, a chance to win a movie night out with Landmark Cinemas after 8 o'clock if you can identify the film clip. That and a whole lot more on Thursday's morning show on the Eagle 100.9.
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Pancake breakfast, splash park parties, and 4-H shows. We're celebrating everything that makes a Foothills summer legendary. 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
2: 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With your local news, I'm Emily Rogers. Thomas Lukaszek arrived in Okotoks yesterday as part of his province-wide Unity Bus Tour, bringing the Forever Canadian campaign to the foothills ahead of Alberta's referendum this fall. Lukaszek said the response has been humbling and heartwarming.
3: The fact that people actually make the time to come over here to pick up a lawn sign and to show their pride on a regular day. It's not Canada Day, and you would think it's Canada Day.
2: Supporters gathered at the Okotoks Recreation Center to pick up lawn signs and show support for the campaign. Fulton County Regional Fire Services is reminding residents to use caution as grass fire season gets underway. Crews responded to 7 grass fires across Fulton County within 3 days at the end of July. Officials say hot, dry conditions mean a small spark can quickly turn into a fast-moving fire. Residents are reminded to avoid parking on tall, dry grass, follow all fire restrictions, and use caution when operating equipment that can create sparks. Photo radar units will be

0: Thursday with local smoke and highs of 25. And Friday is looking sunny, getting up to 29.
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0: Okotoks Online weather.
1: Going to be sunny today, up to about 28 degrees. Cloudy tonight, clearing later on this evening. Some local smoke, though, down to 11 degrees tomorrow. Local smoke, sunshine, northeast wind around 50 kilometers per hour. High 25, humidex 26. And for Friday, sunshine 29. Weather details 24/7 on OkotoksOnline.com.
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Eagle at 100.9. Good morning to you. I'm Terry Van Veen. Warm day in the forecast for us. Supposed to head up to 28 degrees with sunshine. Yes, summertime in the foothills. Here's Benson Boone, The Time of My Life from the Eagle 100.9.

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7: Going to be sunny today, up to about 28 degrees. Cloudy tonight, clearing later on this evening. Some local smoke, though, down to 11 degrees. Tomorrow, local smoke, sunshine, northeast wind around 50 kilometers per hour. High 25, humidex 26. And for Friday, sunshine 29. Weather details 24/7 on OkotoksOnline.com.
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0: On the way to 12 o'clock here at the Eagle 100.9. Again, big congratulations to High River's Jason Glass capturing the 2026 Strathmore Stampede Championship. He claimed the title on Monday, marking his second consecutive Strathmore Stampede title and the fourth championship of his career at Strathmore. He was joined in the final heat by outriders Tyler DeSutter, Bodie Glass, and Trey McGilvery. Check out the story. Check out all the details on that at OkotoksOnline.com. I know that the chuck wagon season continues. It's going to be heading north to Dawson Creek.
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2: 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Visit our website to find out where the cruiser will be next. With your local news, I'm Julie Patton. A level 3 emergency water restriction is now in effect for Green Haven. Foothills County issued the notice this morning. The county says the restrictions are necessary to facilitate emergency repairs to the water system and protect the available water supply during the repair period. Under the restriction, all outdoor and non-essential water use is strictly prohibited. The rolling barrage began its cross-Canada journey on Saturday in Newfoundland. Rob Calvert, Okotoks Reception Coordinator, says they are celebrating the 10th anniversary of

0: which starts today and continues through Sunday.
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0: Sunny before becoming partly cloudy this afternoon and high of 28. Partly cloudy tonight with local smoke overnight and low of 11. Sunshine, wind, and smoke tomorrow with high of 25. And sunny Friday with high of 29.
1: 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The

0: I'm Ken O'Neill. Taylor Swift from Toy Story 5 next. Have you checked out the feature Her Voice? 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
9: 28 and sunny today with a mix of sun and cloud later this afternoon. 11 and partly cloudy tonight with local smoke overnight. Sunny tomorrow with local smoke, wind, and high of 25. 29 and sunny on Friday. For the full 7-day forecast, go to Okotoks.

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1: Charity barbecues, outdoor concerts, and dusty rodeos. If there's a crowd, we're in the middle of it. 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The fun in the Foothills Cruiser, driven by the Eagle 100.9.

0: Cry For Me, The Weeknd. I'm Ken O'Neill. Alex Warren is next. Have you noticed the days are getting shorter? It's happening. During August, we lose about 3 minutes of daylight every day on the prairies. And by the end of August, sunsets will be between 90 minutes and 2 hours later than they are right now.
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2: Okotoks Online Weather.
3: Sunny before becoming partly cloudy this afternoon and high of 28. Partly cloudy tonight with local smoke overnight and low of 11. Sunshine, wind, and smoke tomorrow with high of 25. And sunny Friday with high of 29. For the full 7-day forecast, go to okotoksonline.com. 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

0: Dragonette and hello. Hi, I'm Ken O'Neill. Dua Lipa is coming up with Houdini. Have you signed up for the Daily News? 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
14: I'm Terry Van Veen with the Central Auto Care Morning Show. Thursday morning, Josh Wells will be on the show. He's with the town of Okotoks. He'll give us an update on the downtown construction project. He has some good news for us. Also, a chance to win a movie night out with Landmark Cinemas after 8 o'clock.

0: if you can identify the film clip. 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
13: 28 and sunny today with a mix of sun and cloud later this afternoon. 11 and partly cloudy tonight with local smoke overnight. Sunny tomorrow with local smoke, wind, and high of 25. 29 and sunny on Friday. For the full 7-day forecast, go to okotoksonline.com. I'm Julie Patton.
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13: Sunny before becoming partly cloudy this afternoon and high of 28. Partly cloudy tonight with local smoke overnight and low of 11. Sunshine, wind, and smoke tomorrow with high of 25. And sunny Friday with high of 29. For the full 7-day forecast, go to okotoksonline.com. I'm Julie Patton.
0: It's officially the season of sunscreen and ice cream, and we're diving right in. Grab a scoop and come say hi at our next stop. The fun in the Foothills Cruiser, driven by the Eagle 100.9.

0: Afternoon, I'm Ken O'Neill, Martin Garrix, and Ed Sheeran up in just a minute with Repeat It. About the halfway point of this year's CFL season, for Week 10, it's the Stampeders in Toronto tomorrow night. On Friday, the Red Blacks will be in Regina to play the Rough Riders. Then two games on Saturday. The afternoon game has Edmonton in Montreal, and the night game features Hamilton in BC. The Blue Bombers take this week off.
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2: The fun in the Foothills Cruiser is back for the summer. Visit our website to find out where the cruiser will be next. With your local news, I'm Julie Patton. A level 3 emergency water restriction is now in effect for Green Haven. Foothills County issued the notice this morning. The county says the restrictions are necessary to facilitate emergency repairs to the water system and protect the available water supply during the repair period. Under the restriction, all outdoor and non-essential water use is strictly prohibited. The rolling barrage began its cross-Canada journey on Saturday in Newfoundland. Rob Calvert, Okotoks reception coordinator, says they are celebrating the 10th anniversary of the ride.
3: Every year, these riders ride the 10,000 kilometers, and they raise money to combat PTSD.
2: The rolling barrage will drive down Veterans Way in Okotoks on August 19th. Alberta RCMP issued 1,107 traffic tickets over the Heritage Day long weekend. Officers also removed 90 impaired drivers from roads and responded to 28 injury collisions and 5 fatal collisions. And today's Her Voice Spotlight is on Chantel Bruins. The former Mrs. Calgary and now Mrs. Canada finalist has been competing in pageants for 10 years now, using her platform to empower women. Through her business, she offers photo sessions for women who have experienced domestic violence, helping them rediscover their confidence and strength.
4: Through the photos that I capture of these women, I'm hoping that they can see that sparkle is still shining within them. They just have to water it a little bit and let it grow.
2: You can read more and nominate a local woman making an impact on our website. To read more on these stories, visit okotoksonline.com. In other news, a Calgary man was charged after two people were shot at a downtown C-Train station. Fort Vermilion RCMP have charged a supervisor at a private school with assault after using a belt to discipline a student. And as of this morning, the Gordie Howe Bridge is open to pedestrians and cyclists wanting to cross the newly built $6.4 billion bridge.
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2: In the MLB, the Toronto Blue Jays continued their 3-game series against the Houston Astros yesterday, dropping a 7-2 decision. Game 3 got underway today at 12. In the WCBL, the Okotoks Dogs are closing out the regular season with a 2-game series against the Energy City Cactus Rats. The Dogs opened the set with a 12-7 win last night. They will look to sweep tonight before beginning their playoff run on Friday. The final game of the regular season goes tonight at 7. And on the Chuckwagon circuit, the WPCA Pro Tour is in Dawson Creek, BC, for the Battle of the North, which starts today and continues through Sunday.
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2: Sunny before becoming partly cloudy this afternoon and high of 28. Partly cloudy tonight with local smoke overnight and low of 11. Sunshine, wind, and smoke tomorrow with high of 25. And sunny Friday with high of 29.
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0: Justin Timberlake and Mirrors on The Drive Home Show. I'm Candace Johnson. Woke up to the sad news today that Canadian news anchor Lloyd Robertson has passed away at the age of 92. He was on the news in Canada for six decades.
1: During that period and since, we have had the usual ups and downs in the news cycle, from natural disasters to royal weddings. And I am deeply grateful to the many of you who have stayed with us through it all. For me, it's been a rare privilege to have been able to serve in this position for so long. It's been a front row seat to history. If someone had told me 60 years ago this would be my life, I would have said they were crazy.
0: I don't know about you. I grew up watching Lloyd Robertson. I was a teenager. I was in college. I was a full-grown adult. Lloyd Robertson has been there with all of us for 60 years. Canadian news anchor Lloyd Robertson passed away at the age of 92.
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3: Okotoks Online Weather.
4: 28 and sunny today with a mix of sun and cloud later this afternoon. 11 and partly cloudy tonight with local smoke overnight. Sunny tomorrow with local smoke, wind, and high of 25. 29 and sunny on Friday. For the full 7-day forecast, go to okotoksonline.com. 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

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This morning you heard that Duck Duck Jeep cue to text. 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We're going to call our qualifier after this one from Bruno Mars. 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
0: What's your favorite ride at Callaway Park?
1: You know what? It's not my favorite ride. It's my kids. They're teenagers, so they're gonna use them.
0: They're gonna stand in that long line for the roller coaster, aren't they?
1: Probably. Yeah.
0: They're gonna do like roller coaster, log ride, roller coaster, log ride.
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1: 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Thank you.
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13: Sunny before becoming partly

Partly cloudy this afternoon and high of 28. Partly cloudy tonight with local smoke overnight and low of 11. Sunshine, wind, and smoke tomorrow with high of 25. And sunny Friday with high of 29. For the full 7-day forecast, go to okotoksonline.com. I'm Julie Patton.

0: Well, that is Sophie Simmons, Love Turns Lonely on the Eagle 100.9. Simmons, does that last name ring a bell? Do you know a famous Simmons? Maybe Gene Simmons from Kiss? Yes! Gene Simmons from Kiss is Sophie Simmons' dad, believe it or not. And did you know Gene Simmons is going to be in Calgary this year? Yeah, he's got a show coming up at the Grey Eagle Event Center.
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13: I'm Terry Van Veen with the Central Auto Care Morning Show. Thursday morning, Josh Wells will be on the show. He's with the town of Okotoks. He'll give us an update on the downtown construction project. He has some good news for us. Also, a chance to win a movie night out with Landmark Cinemas after 8 o'clock if you can identify the film clip. That and a whole lot more on Thursday's morning show on the Eagle 100.9.
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Alex Cartel, the way he's going to be in Calgary this weekend at the Confluence for the Rosé Disco. Yeah, there's going to be a lot of pink power at this party. Coming up, the world's worst ice cream flavor. First, Olivia Rodrigo.

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Stay caught up. The Daily News gives you the stories that matter most to you when you need them. Sign up on Okotoks Online.

0: the weekend. Sacrifice on the Drive Home Show. Candace Johnson with you. The world's most disgusting ice cream has officially been invented. Luckily, we can't get it here in Canada. UK Domino's is serving up garlic and herb ice cream. Yeah, the Domino's pizza in the UK. Garlic and herb ice cream. Think garlic and herb cream cheese, but as an ice cream? No, thank you. There is a close second, though, here in Alberta. In Calgary, at Made by Marcus, most of their ice cream's absolutely delicious. But dill pickle peanut butter ice cream?
1: Pickle.
0: Yeah, I'm going to say no on that one. It is a peanut butter ice cream with a homemade dill pickle jam swirl. If you try this at Made by Marcus, can you please shoot me a text and let me know what it tastes like? I don't know why I'm curious. I'm not curious enough to taste it myself, but if you want to be my ice cream tasting guinea pig, peanut butter, dill pickle ice cream, Made by Marcus in Calgary, I just need to know. On a scale of 1 to 10, is it any good?
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10: 28 and sunny today with a mix of sun and cloud later this afternoon. 11 and partly cloudy tonight with local smoke overnight. Sunny tomorrow with local smoke, wind, and high of 25. 29 and sunny on Friday. For the full 7-day forecast, go to okotoksonline.com. I'm Julie Patton.
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0: Shawn Mendes, Something Big on the Drive Home Show. I'm Candace Johnson. This summer has been the worst for mosquitoes. Obviously, we had a ton of rain in June, a little bit in July, and then these warm temperatures have just kept the mosquitoes thriving across Alberta. To the point, some of these mosquitoes are so big that I believe we should have a new provincial bird. And that bird should be the mosquito. Move over, magpie!
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2: Okotoks Online weather.
4: Sunny before becoming partly cloudy this afternoon and high of 28. Partly cloudy tonight with local smoke overnight and low of 11. Sunshine, wind, and smoke tomorrow with high of 25. And sunny Friday with high of 29. For the full 7-day forecast, go to okotoksonline.com. 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

0: It's Rev Whitney on the Eagle 100.9. Candace Johnson with you. Every long weekend, Alberta RCMP are out doing their jobs, and for some reason, people still don't learn. Yes, Alberta RCMP did issue over 1,000 tickets on the long weekend. We've got the full story in more detail on our website, okotoksonline.com.
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2: The fun in the Foothills Cruiser is back for the summer. Visit our website to find out where the cruiser will be next. With your local news, I'm Julie Patton. A level 3 emergency water restriction is now in effect for Green Haven. Foothills County issued the notice this morning. The county says the restrictions are necessary to facilitate emergency repairs to the water system and protect the available water supply during the repair period. Under the restriction, all outdoor and non-essential water use is strictly prohibited. The rolling barrage began its cross-Canada journey on Saturday in Newfoundland. Rob Calvert, Okotoks reception coordinator, says they are celebrating the 10th anniversary of the ride.
3: Every year, these riders ride the 10,000 kilometers, and they raise money to combat PTSD.
2: The rolling barrage will drive down Veterans Way in Okotoks on August 19th. Alberta RCMP issued 1,107 traffic tickets over the Heritage Day long weekend. Officers also removed 90 impaired drivers from roads and responded to 28 injury collisions and 5 fatal collisions. And today's Her Voice Spotlight is on Chantel Bruins. The former Mrs. Calgary and now Mrs. Canada finalist has been competing in pageants for 10 years now, using her platform to empower women. Through her business, she offers photo sessions for women who have experienced domestic violence, helping them rediscover their confidence and strength.
4: Through the photos that I capture of these women, I'm hoping that they can see that sparkle is still shining within them. They just have to water it a little bit and let it grow.
2: You can read more and nominate a local woman making an impact on our website. To read more on these stories, visit okotoksonline.com. In other news, a Calgary man was charged after 2 people were shot at a downtown C-Train station. Fort Vermilion RCMP have charged a supervisor at a private school with assault after using a belt to discipline a student. And as of this morning, the Gordie Howe Bridge is open to pedestrians and cyclists wanting to cross the newly built $6.4 billion bridge.
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2: In the MLB, the Toronto Blue Jays won 5-4 against the Houston Astros this afternoon, taking the win in their 3-game set. In the WCBL, the Okotoks Dogs are closing out the regular season with a 2-game series against the Energy City Cactus Rats. The Dogs opened the set with a 12-7 win last night. They will look to sweep tonight before beginning their playoff run on Friday. The final game of the regular season goes tonight at 7. And on the Chuckwagon circuit, the WPCA Pro Tour is in Dawson Creek, BC for the Battle of the North, which starts today and continues through Sunday.
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2: Sunny before becoming partly cloudy this afternoon and high of 28. Partly cloudy tonight with local smoke overnight and low of 11. Sunshine, wind, and smoke tomorrow with high of 25. And sunny Friday with high of 29.
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0: Edgefest, it would go all over Canada. Well, Edgefest 1997 in Saskatoon, which is where I grew up, the band Rainbow Butt Monkeys took the side stage, and I was immediately in love. Absolutely loved the band. You know who they became later? Finger 11. And that is my weird flex, that I saw Finger 11 when they were still named Rainbow Butt Monkeys.
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1: Okotoks Online weather.
13: It's partly cloudy, becoming clear this evening with smoke and low of 12. Mainly sunny with some wind and smoke tomorrow and high of 26. And sunny Friday with a high of 30. For the full 7-day forecast, go to okotoksonline.com. 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
6: Okotoks Online weather.
12: Partly cloudy, becoming clear tonight with smoke and low of 12. 26 and mainly sunny tomorrow with smoke and wind. 30 and sunny on Friday. For the full 7-day forecast, go to okotoksonline.com. I'm Julie Patton.
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0: It's Loud Luxury and Anders Love No More on the Eagle 100.9. Are you one of those unlucky people who has to drive into the city every day for work? 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The best music on the Eagle. 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So that might be of interest to you. 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
2: I'm Terry Van Veen with the Central Auto Care Morning Show. Thursday morning, Josh Wells will be on the show. He's with the town of Okotoks. He'll give us an update on the downtown construction project. He has some good news for us. Also, a chance to win a movie night out with Landmark Cinemas after 8 o'clock if you can identify the film clip. That and a whole lot more on Thursday's morning show on the Eagle 100.9.
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0: proposed West Coast oil pipeline as a national interest project, which could allow for a faster approval process. And the Royal Alberta Museum is returning more than 17,000 artifacts to the Fort McKay First Nation.
1: Okotoks Online Sports.
0: In the MLB, the Toronto Blue Jays won 5-4 against the Houston Astros this afternoon, taking the win in their three-game set. In the WCBL, the Okotoks Dogs are closing out the regular season with a two-game series against the Energy City Cactus Rats. The Dogs opened the set with a 12-7 win last night. They will look for the sweep tonight before beginning their playoff run on Friday. The final game of the regular season goes tonight at 7. And on the Chuckwagon circuit, the WPCA Pro Tour is in Dawson Creek, BC for the Battle of the North, which starts today and continues through Sunday.
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0: It's partly cloudy, becoming clear this evening with smoke and low of 12. Mainly sunny with some wind and smoke tomorrow and high of 26. And sunny Friday with a high of 30.
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0: sets and delaying production. So, fans, we know you love them, but back up, back up. And tonight, it's Blue Rodeo at the Great Eagle Event Center. 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
1: Okotoks Online weather.
12: It's partly cloudy, becoming clear this evening with smoke and low of 12. Mainly sunny with some wind and smoke tomorrow and high of 26. And sunny Friday with a high of 30. For the full 7-day forecast, go to okotoksonline.com. I'm Julie Patton.
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clue. Call the artist, Where's Your Girlfriend? On the Drive Home Show, I'm Candace Johnson. Coming up, we're going to remember, honestly, a Canadian legend. That's a good way to put it. We all know his name, his voice, and now his memory. Details after Justin Bieber. Here's Ghost.

0: Cassie Acara rooting for you on the Drive Home Show. I'm Candace Johnson, and we are going to miss Lloyd Robertson. Sure, he's been off the air for like 20 years, but we all grew up with Lloyd Robertson. He covered the Canadian news for 60 years, six decades of news coverage. That includes covering the Berlin Wall coming down, 9/11, the original, the OG Terry Fox Marathon of Hope, and more. This, of course, is Sandy Rinaldo, who is also a news anchor who worked with Lloyd Robertson, remembering her friend.
1: He was the kind of person who would sit down and really have a conversation with you and remember things. He remembered my children's names. When my husband passed away, I'll never forget the moment when at the end of the newscast, Lloyd, he said, "Our Sandy, we're thinking of our Sandy today." And it's the kind of moment that sticks with you because there are, as you know, in this business, Anne-Marie, there are people who sometimes take the job too seriously. Lloyd would work hard at making sure that everything was done to perfection, but at the same time, he was a genuine, sweet, and kind, loving human being.
0: Oh, I love that. I got chills. Oh, we're all going to miss Lloyd Robertson, dead at the age of 92.
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9: Partly cloudy, becoming clear tonight with smoke and low of 12. 26 and mainly sunny tomorrow with smoke and wind. 30 and sunny on Friday. For the full 7-day forecast, go to okotoksonline.com. 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

0: weekend, blinding lights on the Eagle 100.9. I'm Candace Johnson. Let's see. The Unity bus rolled into Okotoks yesterday. Did you see them out getting people to sign the petition for Alberta to stay a part of Canada? 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
2: 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With your local news, I'm Julie Patton. A level 3 emergency water restriction is now in effect for Green Haven. Foothills County issued the notice this morning. The county says the restrictions are necessary to facilitate emergency repairs to the water system and protect the available